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1: 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Jake Owen, I was Jack, you were Diane. A little bit after 8 o'clock on this fantastic Friday night, glue with you on our Labor Day flashback weekend. Florida, Georgia line, I love my country.

0: Georgia Line. I love my country on Big Country 98.9 WOKO. Glove it to you on this fantastic Friday night with another look at your NBC 5 certified most accurate forecast coming up. Chris Young, too. And don't forget, WOKO.com is the place to go. 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
9: Partly to mostly cloudy out there tonight, lows around 60. Tomorrow looks pretty gray, a lot of clouds, a few passing showers, and cool with highs only around 70. Partly cloudy tomorrow night as showers come to an end, low 53. And we'll have a mix of sun and clouds on Sunday, turning breezy though with a high only 72. I'm NBC5 meteorologist Matt DiLoretto.

Country 98.9 WOKO on this fantastic Friday night with Chris Young, Young Love, and Saturday Night. 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

American Girl on Big Country 98.9 WOKO, our Labor Day flashback weekend. Good luck with you, and a look at your Super Saturday forecast. Not too bad. We do have some on and off showers in parts of the late morning, early afternoon. 50% chance of rain, but clearing up, though, into the later afternoon hours, and we'll see high temperatures just reach into the low 70s. So mid to high 60s.

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fall is on the way, and winter is after that. 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

0: 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Good luck with you. It's our Labor Day flashback weekend, cranking up the country this weekend with your feel-good favorites, your guilty pleasures, and the sing-alongs you know and love. 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

0: Florida Georgia Line. It's simple on Big Country 98.9 WOKO. Glove with you on this fantastic Friday night on our Labor Day flashback weekend. Keith Urban on the way. Joe Nichols, too. 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
8: Partly to mostly cloudy out there tonight, lows around 60. Tomorrow looks pretty gray, a lot of clouds, a few passing showers, and cool with highs only around 70. Partly cloudy tomorrow night as showers come to an end, low 53. And we'll have a mix of sun and clouds on Sunday, turning breezy though with a high only 72. I'm NBC5 meteorologist Matt.

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It's WOKO's Labor Day Flashback Weekend. 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

Grom, my next 30 years on Big Country 98.9 WOKO. Good luck with you on this fantastic Friday night on our Labor Day flashback weekend and a look at your late night overnight forecast. Showers starting up again around 11 o'clock, but pretty clear after that. Rain chance around 50% at midnight and decreasing throughout the night, but we'll have some more showers again early in the morning, 6 and 7 a.m. Temperatures throughout the night in the low 60s, and we'll see 60, 61 also in the early morning hours. And for your Super Saturday, partly cloudy, on and off showers, 50% chance of rain. Not too bad temperature-wise, pretty cool. We'll see low 70s for the high in the later afternoon. Here's Rodney Atkins on Big Country.

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Cliff, it's you on our Labor Day flashback weekend. On the way, Rascal Flatts, here's Montgomery Gentry.

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fall is on the way, and winter is after that. 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

0: Big Country 98.9 WOKO with Lone Star, My Front Porch Looking In. A little bit after 10 o'clock on this fantastic Friday night, my name is Glenn, and thank you so much for spending the beginnings of your Labor Day weekend with us. Florida Georgia Line and Luke Bryan coming up, Alabama 2 and LBT next.
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Alabama. It's Mountain Music on Big Country 98.9 WOKO. 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

0: Little Big Town, it's Pontoon on Big Country 98.9 WOKO. Glenn with you on this fantastic Friday night on our Labor Day flashback weekend. Old Dominion coming up, also got Garth Brooks and Blake Shelton, too, on Big Country.
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5: Partly to mostly cloudy out there tonight, lows around 60. Tomorrow looks pretty gray, a lot of clouds, a few passing showers, and cool with highs only around 70. Partly cloudy tomorrow night as showers come to an end, low 53. And we'll have a mix of sun and clouds on Sunday, turning breezy though with a high only 72. I'm NBC5 meteorologist Matt DiLoretto.

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Randy Travis, forever and ever, amen, on Big Country 98.9 WOKO. Of course, a little bit ago, Dolly Parton and Jolene here on our Labor Day flashback weekend. My name is Glenn, and a look at your Super Saturday forecast. Throughout the day, on and off showers, 50% chance of rain. We'll see rain chances mostly in the early morning and parts of the mid-afternoon, around 1 and 3 p.m., so mid to late afternoon. Temperatures pretty cool, mid to high 60s. Low 70s for the high throughout the day. Here's Luke Combs, loving on you.

Baseball is on the way, and winter is after that. Let's get in one more long weekend this summer. WOKO's Labor Day Flashback Weekend. 98.9 WOKO. 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

0: WOKO, Justin Moore with a woman you love. Good luck with you on this fantastic Friday night. Probably staying up a little bit later than usual, especially with our extra long weekend. So if that's the case, thank you so very much for spending your evening with us and hanging around tonight. Looking at our Country Cares calendar, WOKO.com, under the community tab at the top. 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
9: Partly to mostly cloudy out there tonight, lows around 60. Tomorrow looks pretty gray, a lot of clouds, a few passing showers, and cool with highs only around 70. Partly cloudy tomorrow night as showers come to an end, low 53. And we'll have a mix of sun and clouds on Sunday, turning breezy though with a high only 72. I'm NBC5 meteorologist

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thousands of folks are working this Labor Day flashback weekend. Thanks for keeping it running while the rest of us slack off. 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

and Dirt on My Boots on Big Country 98.9 WOKO. Glove with you on this fantastic Friday night. It's our Labor Day flashback weekend and a look at your Super Saturday forecast. Starting off overnight, partly cloudy skies.

The Big Dog Daddy, Toby Keith, as good as I once was on Big Country 98.9 WOKO. Glove it to you, it's our Labor Day flashback weekend, and it's been fun, but I do need to run. But I want to thank you so much for spending the beginnings of your Labor Day weekend with us, and we're going to keep this going all weekend long through Monday night. That's it for me. Till next time, remember, be blessed, don't be stressed. I've been Glenn. Have a wonderful night. From all of us at Big Country, see ya!

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Let's get in one more long weekend this summer. 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

partly to mostly cloudy out there tonight. Lows around 60. Tomorrow looks pretty gray. A lot of clouds, a few passing showers, and cool with highs only around 70. Partly cloudy tomorrow night as showers come to an end. Low 53. And we'll have a mix of sun and clouds on Sunday. Turning breezy, though, with a high only 72. I'm NBC5 meteorologist Matt DiLoretto.

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Fall is on the way, and winter is after that. 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
1: Bit of a gray start to the holiday weekend. Mainly cloudy skies. A few passing showers possible as well. Highs around 70 this afternoon. Partly cloudy, cool overnight. Low 53. And it's brighter tomorrow, but still not totally sunny. We'll have clouds mixing in and a gusty north breeze. High around 72. Monday, Labor Day itself, looking like the brightest of the three. Sunshine and 77. I'm NBC5 meteorologist Matt DiLoretta.

Turn it up. 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
1: Turn it up, son. All right, boy. This is her favorite song. You know that, right? So we play a good and laugh.

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bit of a gray start to the holiday weekend. Mainly cloudy skies. A few passing showers possible as well. Highs around 70 this afternoon. Partly cloudy, cool overnight. Low 53. And it's brighter tomorrow, but still not totally sunny. We'll have clouds mixing in and a gusty north breeze. High around 72. Monday, Labor Day itself, looking like the brightest of the three. Sunshine and 77. I'm NBC5 meteorologist Matt DiLoretta.

Turn it up. 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

fall is on the way, and winter is after that. Let's get in one more long weekend this summer. 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
1: Bit of a gray start to the holiday weekend. Mainly cloudy skies. A few passing showers possible as well. Highs around 70 this afternoon. Partly cloudy, cool overnight. Low 53. And it's brighter tomorrow, but still not totally sunny. We'll have clouds mixing in and a gusty north breeze. High around 72. Monday, Labor Day itself, looking like the brightest of the three. Sunshine and 77. I'm NBC5 meteorologist Matt DiLoretta.

turn it up. It's WOKO's Labor Day Flashback Weekend. 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

thousands of folks are working this Labor Day flashback weekend. Thanks for keeping it running while the rest of us slack off. 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
1: Bit of a gray start to the holiday weekend. Mainly cloudy skies. A few passing showers possible as well. Highs around 70 this afternoon. Partly cloudy, cool overnight. Low 53. And it's brighter tomorrow, but still not totally sunny. We'll have clouds mixing in and a gusty north breeze. High around 72. Monday, Labor Day itself, looking like the brightest of the three. Sunshine and 77. I'm NBC5 meteorologist Matt DiLoretto.

Turn it up. It's WOKO's Labor Day Flashback Weekend. 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
10: Bit of a gray start to the holiday weekend. Mainly cloudy skies. A few passing showers possible as well. Highs around 70 this afternoon. Partly cloudy, cool overnight. Low 53. And it's brighter tomorrow, but still not totally sunny. We'll have clouds mixing in and a gusty north breeze. High around 72. Monday, Labor Day itself, looking like the brightest of the three. Sunshine and 77. I'm NBC5 meteorologist Matt DiLoretto.

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0: is on the way, and winter is after that. 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

0: Big Country 98.9 WOKO. Good morning. Chris LeBlanc here on this Saturday morning, day 9 of the Champlain Valley Fair. And, of course, it is Labor Day weekend, the unofficial end of summer. Stick around for your weather and Rascal Flats next.
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0: Big Country 98.9 WOKO. Checking sports. NASCAR's in Darlington this weekend. The first race of the chase happens tomorrow, the Cookout Southern 500 at 5 p.m. Weather may be a factor, so we'll keep our fingers crossed on that one. Major League Baseball, Red Sox playing at Baltimore this evening. Yankees are at San Diego, and the New York Mets hosting San Francisco. A check on your weather forecast and Rascal Flats up next.
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Bit of a gray start to the holiday weekend. Mainly cloudy skies. A few passing showers possible as well. Highs around 70 this afternoon. Partly cloudy, cool overnight. Low 53. And it's brighter tomorrow, but still not totally sunny. We'll have clouds mixing in and a gusty north breeze. High around 72. Monday, Labor Day itself, looking like the brightest of the three. Sunshine and 77. I'm NBC5 meteorologist Matt DiLoretta.

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It's WOKO's Labor Day Flashback Weekend. 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

Big Country 98.9 WOKO. I'd say Luke Bryan has today all figured out. Big Country 98.9 WOKO. Good morning. Whoa.

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Thanks for keeping it running while the rest of us slack off. 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

Fall is on the way, and winter is after that. Let's get in one more long weekend this summer. WOKO's Labor Day Flashback Weekend.

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0: Big Country 98.9 WOKO checking sports this morning. NASCAR's in Darlington this weekend. It is the first race of the 10-race chase tomorrow. The Cookout Southern 500 getting underway at 5 p.m. Major League Baseball, Red Sox on the road. They'll play at Baltimore this evening. The Yankees are in San Diego, and the New York Mets home against San Francisco. Stick around. We've got your weekend weather. Florida Georgia Line and Luke Combs all coming up.
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7: Bit of a gray start to the holiday weekend. Mainly cloudy skies. A few passing showers possible as well. Highs around 70 this afternoon. Partly cloudy, cool overnight. Low 53. And it's brighter tomorrow, but still not totally sunny. We'll have clouds mixing in and a gusty north breeze. High around 72. Monday, Labor Day itself, looking like the brightest of the three. Sunshine and 77. I'm NBC5 meteorologist Matt DiLoretta.

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0: From Uganda, that's right, we're adopting, and she is the cutest little girl that you ever seen. Well, I was wrapping my head around being a dad, a bigger wrench got thrown in the plans we thought we had. Now there's Willow and sweet Ada James, that's

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Moores, New York, doing their Labor Day celebration tomorrow. They'll have a garden tractor pull, chicken barbecue, a parade, and more. It runs from 10 a.m. until

0: 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He's back. Jordan Davis on the way next.
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Big Country 98.9 WOKO celebrating a birthday today. Michael Keaton is 75. And George Lazenby, the only person to play James Bond once. He is 87. If it's your birthday, happy birthday from all of us at Big Country 98.9 WOKO. 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

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Does that even make sense? Happy Labor Day Flashback Weekend from 98.9 WOKO.

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0: Big Country 98.9 WOKO. Chris LeBlanc with you on this Saturday morning, Labor Day weekend. And this weekend, Park Fest in South Burlington happening. 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

0: Big Country 98.9 WOKO. This weekend, of course, the first race of the 10-race Chase for the Cup in NASCAR. They'll be racing in Darlington this weekend. Tomorrow afternoon, the Cookout Southern 500 gets underway at 5 p.m. In baseball, the Red Sox on the road. They'll play at Baltimore this evening. Yankees at San Diego, and the New York Mets will host San Francisco. Stick around. We've got your weekend weather and Florida Georgia Line coming up.
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7: Who doesn't love KBV?
8: Bit of a gray start to the holiday weekend. Mainly cloudy skies. A few passing showers possible as well. Highs around 70 this afternoon. Partly cloudy, cool overnight. Low 53. And it's brighter tomorrow, but still not totally sunny. We'll have clouds mixing in and a gusty north breeze. High around 72. Monday, Labor Day itself, looking like the brightest of the three. Sunshine and 77. I'm NBC5 meteorologist Matt DiLoretta.

Big Country, 98.9 WOKO. Chris LeBlanc with you on this Saturday morning. And Saturday nights are gold. The original Country Gold gets underway tonight at 7 with Rowdy Ace right here on Big Country, 98.9 WOKO. 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

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It's WOKO's Labor Day Flashback Weekend. 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

Sweet Country 98.9 WOKO. Luke Bryan on this Labor Day flashback weekend. And our Pro Football Pick'em contest is back. You can win cash or maybe a new big screen TV. And all you've got to do is make football picks. It's free.

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Chris LeBlanc with you on this Saturday morning. Hanging out till 10 this morning. It was either that or my wife was going to make me work. 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
0: With the NASCAR report, I'm Chris LeBlanc. Ryan Preece pulled off a stunning upset last Saturday, winning the Coke Zero Sugar 400 at Daytona, his first career Cup Series victory. Preece held off through a wild finish to beat Daniel Suarez, with Tyler Reddick finishing third. But the bigger story was the chase. Preece's victory vaulted him into the 16th and final playoff spot, knocking Shane Van Gisbergen out by just 17 points. The 2026 Chase field is now set, with Denny Hamlin starting number one, followed by Ryan Blaney, Tyler Reddick, Ty Gibbs, and Chase Briscoe. The 16 drivers now face a 10-race championship battle, with only 100 points separating first from 16th after the reset, meaning the championship is wide open. Hamlin has the biggest cushion, but as we all know, one bad race can change everything. The chase begins this Sunday at Darlington with the Cookout Southern 500 at 5 p.m. I'm Chris LeBlanc. Keep it on track, and we'll see you next time on the NASCAR Report.
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9: Bit of a gray start to the holiday weekend. Mainly cloudy skies. A few passing showers possible as well. Highs around 70 this afternoon. Partly cloudy, cool overnight, low 53. And it's brighter tomorrow, but still not totally sunny. We'll have clouds mixing in and a gusty north breeze, high around 72. Monday, Labor Day itself, looking like the brightest of the three. Sunshine and 77. I'm NBC5 meteorologist Matt DiLoretta.

Turn it up. It's WOKO's Labor Day Flashback Weekend. 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

0: It's a Labor Day flashback weekend. How about one of these three-day weekends every month?
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0: Big Country, 98.9 WOKO, and it's all about buying, selling, swapping, and trading. 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Coming up, your weather forecast and a song that I know every word to. 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

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Earlier, I mentioned actor George Lazenby turning 87 today. He played James Bond only once. Somebody called and said, what was the movie? It was On Her Majesty's Secret Service. Your life is now complete. 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

Big Country 98.9 WOKO. I'm Chris LeBlanc, and that's going to do it for me on this Saturday morning. You have yourself a great rest of your Saturday, and we'll catch you tomorrow morning at 5. Yeah, I know. Big Country 98.9 WOKO. We'll see you.

fall is on the way, and winter is after that. Let's get in one more long weekend this summer. WOKO's Labor Day Flashback Weekend.

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0: Snap back from Old Dominion on Big Country, 98.9 WOKO. Good morning, Nick Allen on a Saturday. It's a Labor Day flashback weekend. We're going to be playing the greatest country songs of all time all weekend long. So glad you are rolling with us. Happening tomorrow from 10 a.m. to 4 p.m., there's going to be a Labor Day celebration in Moores, New York, with a garden tractor pull, chicken barbecue, parade, and a whole lot more. 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

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This guy spent his last $100 getting this song mixed and remastered so he could show Nashville that he has what it takes. It's Luke Combs' Hurricane.

0: Luke Combs on Big Country, 98.9 WOKO, Labor Day Flashback Weekend. I am Nick Allen. Whatever your weekend plans are, hey, make sure you take us along with you for the ride, won't you? Your NBC5 weather is coming right up, and Brad Paisley's getting mud on the tires, and it's next on Big Country, 98.9 WOKO.
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9: Got an unsettled kickoff to Labor Day weekend. Expect a partly to mostly cloudy sky this afternoon, along with a few pop-up showers, especially towards dinner time. A high of 71. Tonight, mostly cloudy with some passing showers likely, a low of 53. Tomorrow starts with lingering clouds and perhaps a shower first thing, but sunshine quickly wins out by late morning and especially through the afternoon. A north breeze keeps us cooler than average, a high of 72. Labor Day Monday looks beautiful with a mostly sunny sky, a high of 77. I'm NBC5 meteorologist Andrew Brodsky.

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It's a Labor Day flashback weekend on Big Country 98.9 WOKO. College football season starts this weekend. NFL season starts this coming Wednesday. Let me ask you something. Do you miss Bo Cephas's rowdy friends are here on Monday night for Monday night football? I know Kerry's okay, but I'd rather go back to old school. It's Hank Williams Jr. All my rowdy friends are coming over tonight, and it's right here on Big Country 98.9 WOKO on a Labor Day flashback.

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fall is on the way, and winter is after that. 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

0: Time from Alan Jackson on Big Country 98.9 WOKO. Did you hear that he broke the record for the most attended concert of his entire career with over 56,000 fans at his final show? Good for him. Speaking of shows, WOKO.com's got you covered with all the latest concert info. 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

haven't heard that one in a while. T-R-O-U-V-L-A from Travis Tritt on Big Country 98.9 WOKO on a Labor Day flashback weekend, flashing all the way back. It's Luke Combs.

0: Going, going, gone from Luke Combs on Big Country 98.9 WOKO. It's a Labor Day flashback weekend. I'm Nick Allen. Now, many consider Labor Day weekend the unofficial end of summer. For some, the holiday is just one last chance to lay by the pool or host a backyard barbecue. However, the official end of summer is September 22nd this year. Your NBC5 weather coming up. And Gretchen Wilson, she's here for the party on the Labor Day flashback weekend. Next on Big Country, 98.9 WOKO.
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7: Got an unsettled kickoff to Labor Day weekend. Expect a partly to mostly cloudy sky this afternoon, along with a few pop-up showers, especially towards dinner time. A high of 71. Tonight, mostly cloudy with some passing showers likely, a low of 53. Tomorrow starts with lingering clouds and perhaps a shower first thing, but sunshine quickly wins out by late morning and especially through the afternoon. A north breeze keeps us cooler than average, a high of 72. Labor Day Monday looks beautiful with a mostly sunny sky, a high of 77. I'm NBC5 meteorologist Andrew Brodsky.

up. It's WOKO's Labor Day Flashback Weekend. 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

0: Lone Star on a Labor Day flashback weekend on Big Country 98.9 WOKO. Now, you probably have this question going on in your head. Can I wear white after Labor Day? Yes, you can. This supposed remnant of high society is long since gone by the wayside. So you can wear all the white in the world that you want, okay? There you go. I am Nick on a Labor Day flashback weekend. On the way, Tyler Hubbard, Blake Shelton, and more next on Big Country 98.9 WOKO.
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It's a Labor Day flashback weekend on Big Country 98.9 WOKO. I am Nick Allen, and whoa, I haven't heard this song in a minute. And I like it, too. Glad we're playing it. It's Phil Vassar, Carlene, on Big Country 98.9 WOKO.

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fall is on the way, and winter is after that. 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
1: 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Boy, this has been an amazing summer, wouldn't you say? I mean, the rise of Ella Langley, the 250th 4th of July celebration, and the great weather that we've enjoyed across Vermont and northern New York, I tell you what. And it continues. 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
15: We've got an unsettled kickoff to Labor Day weekend. Expect a partly to mostly cloudy sky this afternoon, along with a few pop-up showers, especially towards dinner time. A high of 71. Tonight, mostly cloudy with some passing showers, likely a low of 53. Tomorrow starts with lingering clouds and perhaps a shower first thing, but sunshine quickly wins out by late morning and especially through the afternoon. A north breeze keeps us cooler than average, a high of 72. Labor Day Monday looks beautiful with a mostly sunny sky, a high of 77. I'm NBC5 meteorologist Andrew Grotsky.

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Nick Allen here with a classic from Hank Williams Jr., Bo Cephas, The Country Boy Can Survive.

Turn it up. It's WOKO's Labor Day Flashback Weekend. 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

thousands of folks are working this Labor Day flashback weekend. 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

0: Brad Paisley in Alabama, Old Alabama on Big Country 98.9 WOKO. Nick here on a Saturday. It's a Labor Day flashback weekend. Are you looking forward to the end of summer? Are you looking forward to the beginning of fall? Whatever your plans are, whatever you decide to do, make sure you take Big Country 98.9 WOKO right there along with you and hear really cool tunes like Chris Young coming up, Luke Bryan, Sunrise, Sunburn, Sunset, Repeat, and more next on Big Country 98.9 WOKO.
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Big Country, 98.9 WOKO. Thank you so much for letting us be a part of your Labor Day weekend. 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

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Let's get in one more long weekend this summer. 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

0: Darius Rucker's All Right on Big Country 98.9 WOKO with Nick. So did you get your, are you traveling? That's what I wanted to ask you. Are you traveling? Because many Americans use this long holiday weekend as an opportunity to squeeze in one last getaway. Hopefully you're not stuck in traffic. On the way, Thomas Rhett, Make Me Wanna, Kenny Chesney, Living in Fast Forward, and more during a Labor Day flashback weekend right here on Big Country 98.9 WOKO.
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0: Luke Combs on Big Country 98.9 WOKO on a Labor Day flashback weekend. I am Nick. Hey, did you know to this day the New York City Central Labor Council still holds a Labor Day parade and a march? And this year's march is going to be happening this Tuesday, September 8th. On the way, your NBC 5 weather coming up in Florida, Georgia line. I love my country on Big Country 98.9 WOKO.
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5: An unsettled kickoff to Labor Day weekend. Expect a partly to mostly cloudy sky this afternoon, along with a few pop-up showers, especially towards dinner time, a high of 71. Tonight, mostly cloudy with some passing showers likely, a low of 53. Tomorrow starts with lingering clouds and perhaps a shower first thing, but sunshine quickly wins out by late morning and especially through the afternoon. A north breeze keeps us cooler than average, a high of 72. Labor Day Monday looks beautiful with a mostly sunny sky, a high of 77. I'm NBC5 meteorologist Andrew Brodsky.

Country, 98.9 WOKO on a Labor Day flashback weekend. Flashing them all the way back, it's Big Dog Daddy Toby Keith.

turn it up. It's WOKO's Labor Day Flashback Weekend. 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

0: Countryman from Luke Bryan on Big Country, 98.9 WOKO. It's a Labor Day flashback weekend with Nick. Labor, that's L-A-B-O-U-R Day, as it's spelled by our neighbors to the north, was first observed in Canada back in the late 1800s, when labor organizations began holding celebrations in honor of their workers. Labor Day weekend is a celebration of the hard work that you put in. Dirks Bentley, coming up, Alan Jackson's Summertime Blues and more on Big Country, 98.9 WOKO.
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Big Country, 98.9 WOKO. So many people have covered this song from Eddie Cochran. People like The Who, Blue Cheer, and even this guy. Alan Jackson doing Summertime Blues on Big Country, 98.9 WOKO. Well, I'm a

Big Country, 98.9 WOKO. I am Nick on a Labor Day flashback weekend. Hope you're enjoying your weekend. Certainly do appreciate you tuning in. You know, some communities hold 5K runs or charity walks on Labor Day morning, so I'm going to take a look and see if anything like that is happening in your neck of the woods. Here's Blake Shelton.

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Let's get in one more long weekend this summer. 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

0: Montgomery Gentry, something to be proud of on Big Country 98.9 WOKO. It's a Labor Day flashback weekend. I am Nick. So what are you putting on the grill for Labor Day, huh? Maybe some burgers, maybe kebabs, ribs, pork chops. I like a thick, juicy steak. Mmm, medium rare, if you ask me. All the way, Zach Brown Band, Billy Currington, and more on a Labor Day flashback weekend right here on Big Country 98.9 WOKO.
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1: 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I am Nick on a Labor Day flashback weekend. 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Let's see, coming to the Bank & H Pavilion September 25th, it's going to be none other than Jason Aldean. Your NBC5 weather coming up and Rascal Flatts. 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
12: Got an unsettled kickoff to Labor Day weekend. Expect a partly to mostly cloudy sky this afternoon, along with a few pop-up showers, especially towards dinner time. A high of 71. Tonight, mostly cloudy with some passing showers likely, a low of 53. Tomorrow starts with lingering clouds and perhaps a shower first thing, but sunshine quickly wins out by late morning and especially through the afternoon. A north breeze keeps us cooler than average, a high of 72. Labor Day Monday looks beautiful with a mostly sunny sky, a high of 77. I'm NBC5 meteorologist Andrew Brodsky.

Lake Country, 98.9 WOKO. I haven't heard this tune in a minute. It's a Labor Day flashback weekend. I am Nick with Mark Chestnut. You know, Bubba shot the jukebox. I guess he was a little bit tipsy when he did that.

it up. It's WOKO's Labor Day Flashback Weekend. 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

0: Thomas Rhett, Life Changes on Big Country, 98.9 WOKO. It's Labor Day weekend at the Champlain Valley Fair, my friend, and gates are open from now until 11 p.m. tonight. 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
1: 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Hope you're digging the throwbacks that we're throwing down for you on a Labor Day flashback weekend. I am Nick with Jake Owen, heading down to the honky tonk.
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0: 98.9 WOKO 5150 from Dierks Bentley next Saturday and Sunday. That's September 12th and 13th. The Lamoille County Players are holding open auditions for their presentation of 1940s Radio Christmas Carol for later this year. 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Some more of that big country on the way next with Happy Anywhere from Blake Shelton and Gwen Stefani.
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Big Country, 98.9 WOKO, Drink in My Hand from Eric Church. Caleb here hanging out with you on your Saturday on this Labor Day WOKO Flashback Weekend. It's just how we roll with Florida Georgia Line. Luke Bryant.

0: Big Country, 98.9 WOKO. This is How We Roll. Caleb here hanging out with you on your Labor Day weekend, WOKO's flashback weekend. We got requests that came in all the way up until Friday for songs that people wanted to hear as they enjoyed their holiday weekend. And we're playing that Big Country all the way through. We'll look at the weather forecast is on the way next. And then a WOKO flashback from Chris Young.
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5: An unsettled kickoff to Labor Day weekend. Expect a partly to mostly cloudy sky this afternoon, along with a few pop-up showers, especially towards dinner time, a high of 71. Tonight, mostly cloudy with some passing showers likely, a low of 53. Tomorrow starts with lingering clouds and perhaps a shower first thing, but sunshine quickly wins out by late morning and especially through the afternoon. A north breeze keeps us cooler than average, a high of 72. Labor Day Monday looks beautiful with a mostly sunny sky, a high of 77. I'm NBC5 meteorologist Andrew Brodsky.

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0: Big Country 98.9 WOKO, Thomas Rhett with T-shirt. Caleb here hanging out with you on your Labor Day weekend. Hopefully you're getting a chance to get out there and enjoy this wonderful holiday weekend. Maybe having a barbecue, the last barbecue of the summer perhaps. I sure hope not, because every single winter, boy, do I miss those nice hot dogs, hamburgers, you know, the potato salad. Oh, can't get enough of that stuff. On the way next, it's David Lee Murphy. Little dust on the bottle.
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fortune. 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Still a teenage kid trying to go too far. I'm a jukebox waiting in a neon bar.

fall is on the way, and winter is after that. Let's get in one more long weekend this summer. 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

0: 98.9 WOKO. Brad Paisley would beat this summer, and I'm not sure if anything can. It's been a great summer. Pretty good weather for the most part. Great fair season, which is still happening, of course. The Champlain Valley Fair, not quite over yet. Great year of country music as well, and specifically a great summer in country music. And that's why we're going back and we're playing all of the greatest country music songs of all time all Labor Day weekend so that you can celebrate with some of that big country. And there's more of it on the way next. It's Florida Georgia Line. Get your shine on.
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0: Big Country, 98.9 WOKO. That one will never get old for me. The Redneck Yacht Club from Craig Morgan. 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There's still a few left. That concert season isn't quite over yet. It's all thanks to Stone City JR, your hometown Chrysler, Dodge, Jeep, Ram dealership, where they will take anything in trade. 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
9: Mostly cloudy with a few passing showers likely, a low of 53. Tomorrow starts with lingering clouds and perhaps a shower first thing, but sunshine wins out by late morning and especially through the afternoon. Something to note, a north breeze does keep us cooler than average, a high of 72. Tomorrow night, partly cloudy, a low of 52. Labor Day Monday looks beautiful with a mostly sunny sky start to finish, plus it turns warmer, a high of 77. I'm NBC5 meteorologist Andrew Grotsky.

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It's WOKO's Labor Day Flashback Weekend. 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

0: Garth Brooks with a little bit of gambling on this Labor Day weekend. Two of a kind working on a full house. Caleb here hanging out with you. One of those last weekends of summer. It's that beautiful holiday weekend. Hopefully we get some nice weather out there. You can have those barbecues, those pool parties, maybe hit the beach. Ugh, nothing beats that. And nothing beats this. It's Rascal Flatts on the way next with Fast Cars and Freedom.
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How about that? 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Caleb here hanging out with you on this WOKO Labor Day flashback weekend. It can't be a flashback weekend without some Toby Keith in here. I got a question for you. How do you like me now on WOKO?

She Got the Best of Me, that one from Luke Combs. We'll take the rest of them here on this WOKO Labor Day Flashback Weekend. Caleb here hanging out with you. We're playing the greatest country music songs of all time to celebrate this holiday weekend. And how about this one? It's Keith Urban, You Look Good in My Shirt on 90.

fall is on the way, and winter is after that. Let's get in one more long weekend this summer. WOKO's Labor Day Flashback Weekend.

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0: Sober Boots. That one from John Party on Big Country 98.9 WOKO. It's WOKO's Labor Day flashback weekend, and it's only right that during a weekend full of Big Country that football season is back, college football, of course, back. I saw last night the University of Miami, their receiver went for like 300 yards. Malachi Toney, what a way to start the year. And, of course, the NFL season is starting up soon. We'll talk a little bit more about how you can get involved in that on the way next. But first, it's going to be Aaron Tippin, where the stars, stripes, and the eagle fly. That's on the way next.
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0: Luke Bryan, hunting, fishing, and loving every day. That sounds like my kind of party. Caleb here hanging out with you on Big Country 98.9 WOKO's Labor Day Flashback Weekend. You can't have the greatest country music songs of all time without some Jason Aldean in here. Here he is on WOKO.
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0: 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That one from Jason Aldean, and we talked about football season coming up just a little while ago, and WOKO's Pro Football Pick'em Contest is back. 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All you have to do is sign up before the season opener on Wednesday, that's September 9th, for a chance to win a $250 gift card to the Burger Bar in Colchester. Sign up and get all the details at WOKO.com. The weather forecast on the way next, and then Zach Brown Band with a little bit of chicken fry.
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5: Tonight, mostly cloudy with a few passing showers likely, a low of 53. Tomorrow starts with lingering clouds and perhaps a shower first thing, but sunshine wins out by late morning and especially through the afternoon. Something to note, a north breeze does keep us cooler than average, a high of 72. Tomorrow night, partly cloudy, a low of 52. Labor Day Monday looks beautiful with a mostly sunny sky start to finish, plus it turns warmer, a high of 77. I'm NBC5 meteorologist Andrew Grotsky.

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0: 98.9 WOKO. That one from Lone Star. Well, it's Labor Day weekend at the Champlain Valley Fair. The gates are open all the way until 11 p.m. tonight. 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

American Soldier. That one, one of my favorites from Toby Keith on Big Country 98.9 WOKO's Labor Day Flashback Weekend. How about we kick it a little with Little Texas?

Big Country, 98.9 WOKO, Hurricane from Luke Combs. Caleb here hanging out with you on this beautiful Labor Day weekend, playing some of that Big Country. Who wouldn't want to be me? Here's Keith Urban on WOKO.

fall is on the way, and winter is after that. Let's get in one more long weekend this summer. WOKO's Labor Day Flashback Weekend.

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0: Dolly Parton, the country music legend. She will truly be missed. That's 9 to 5 on Big Country 98.9 WOKO. And if you're working a 9 to 5, well, you're going to be waiting for it to be 5 o'clock. But guess what? Alan Jackson and Jimmy Buffett on the way next. Say it's 5 o'clock somewhere.
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Brand New Man from Brooks and Dunn on 98.9 WOKO. We're playing some of the greatest country music songs of all time all the way through your Labor Day weekend. How about this one? It's a Barefoot Blue Jean Night from Jake Owen.

0: Big Country 98.9 WOKO, a barefoot blue jean night from Jake Owen. Who knows what kind of night it can be this Labor Day weekend as you're tuning in to 98.9 WOKO. For our Labor Day flashback weekend, we're trying to play all of the greatest country music songs of all time in order for everybody to celebrate. Hopefully you're able to enjoy the weekend, get out there, maybe go to the beach, have a barbecue, have a pool day, or even go for that one last camping trip of the summer. On the way next, it's a look at the weather forecast, and then Luke Bryan with a country girl.
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7: Tonight, mostly cloudy with a few passing showers likely, a low of 53. Tomorrow starts with lingering clouds and perhaps a shower first thing, but sunshine wins out by late morning and especially through the afternoon. Something to note, a north breeze does keep us cooler than average, a high of 72. Tomorrow night, partly cloudy, a low of 52. Labor Day Monday looks beautiful with a mostly sunny sky start to finish, plus it turns warmer, a high of 77. I'm NBC5 meteorologist Andrew Grotsky.

Country 98.9 WOKO. Luke Bryan with Country Girl, Shake It For Me. Caleb here hanging out with you on your wonderful Saturday this Labor Day weekend. And it's Reba McEntire, getting a little fancy. I remember

Turn it up. It's WOKO's Labor Day Flashback Weekend. 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

0: 98.9 WOKO, Billy Currington. That's how country boys roll. It sure is here on this Labor Day flashback weekend on WOKO. 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

Country, 98.9 WOKO. Sam Hunt, Body Like a Back Road. Caleb here hanging out with you on this Saturday for your Labor Day flashback weekend on WOKO. How about it? Blake Shelton is all of

98.9 WOKO. Caleb here hanging out with you. Thank you for spending part of your Labor Day weekend with me on this Saturday. I truly do appreciate it. We're trying to play some of the greatest country music songs of all time all the way through this weekend. That country gold that you love is on the way next for this Saturday night. But first, it's Tim McGraw, where the green grass grows on 98.9.

0: with Rowdy Yates. You bet. We've got more favorites from the phone minutes away. You keep them coming. 855-697-6939. Every hour of the show this weekend, it's the forgotten favorites of Dolly Parton. You know, she passed away, what was it, a week ago Tuesday? And I think a lot of us are still just sort of numb about it all, while radio stations and news outlets wisely chose to feature her musical high points. They're just not designed to dig deep like we are and play the songs of hers that none of us have heard in years. One of those songs happens to be quite timely, especially this time of year. We'll play it next.
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16: Tonight we've got showers moving through with a low of 56, and there could be a shower tomorrow morning, but lots of sun developing and a breezy north wind. High only 71. Clear, cool, and comfy. Tomorrow night, low 53. And Monday, Labor Day itself looking spectacular. Sunshine and 77. I'm NBC5 meteorologist Matt DiLoretto.
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